0: Rola.
1: Attention, patient at any time you lose a pressure. The cabin of the oxygen masks will automatically fall down from the boxes around your seats. In that case, please extinguish your cigarettes immediately. Put your mask down and press it from your mouth and nose.

You know, I rode a freight train north to Detroit City. 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So I just think I'll take my foolish pride, put on the southbound freight and ride, and go on back to the loved ones, the ones that I left waiting so far behind.

Slušate Radio Sljeme. Well, you take some skins, jazz begins, and you take a bass. Man, now we're getting someplace. Take a box.

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I saw a lone rider crossing the plain. 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

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I want your family, want your Christmas, want your nicotine and glitter. 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

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Is there something I can send you from across the sea? 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

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From across that lonesome ocean,